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Friday night, got you Billy Idol, Nickelback's in there, Rattle the Cage, Pink Floyd, Nirvana. Hang on. Here's the Smashing Pumpkins for 1979.

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If you heard about boomers hoarding jobs, get this. 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Seriously.

0: Nickelback. They got that new track coming out soon. Shinedown's in there, coming up next.
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2: 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In your name we pray.

Sheboygan's Rock Station, 106.5 The Buzz. Tomorrow, National Boyfriend Day. And don't mess that up. You should hear what is coming up on Sunday. National Vodka Day. I'll take a bottle of vodka for Boyfriend Day tomorrow.

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2: Hey guys, it's Todd. El Buzz going to be on the road this Saturday with the Backyard Butchers in front of Marco's Pizza from 9 to 11. You'll be saving big money on meat. 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

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Well, that's interesting. You check this out. Today is Name Your Car Day. I named my Madonna because it's mostly fiberglass and has a lot of mileage.

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Sheboygan's Rock Station, 106.5 The Buzz. Wow, that's interesting. So you see this? It's National Produce Misting Day today. 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

105 The Cadet Punch, 106.5 The Buzz. You talk about some fun events coming up this weekend. They got the final Artisans Market coming up here tomorrow morning. It's kind of sad. Here's Nirvana with Rate Me on The Buzz.

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1: 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Enough about me. 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
5: 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I'm Otto. Slipknot have announced a 2027 North American Summer Stadium Tour. According to a press release, the shows will feature a brand new set, new staging, and set list spanning their career. Bring You the Horizon will be the opening act on all dates, along with a rotation of special guests. Dates include July 25th at Chicago's Soldier Field with Lamb of God as opener. Tickets are on sale Friday. In other touring news, Roger Waters' son is gearing up to hit the road for the Legacy Tour, the track created under Waters' direction. However, he will not be performing. Instead, his son Harry will lead the band. According to a press release, the 2027 tour will celebrate the, quote, defining music and visual world of Pink Floyd's golden era, unquote. Dates will include March 2nd at the Widener Theater in Green Bay. Daughtry have announced the second leg of their 20 Years Unplugged tour, the closest dates to the area being February 18th in Eau Claire, Wisconsin, and February 20th in Rockford, Illinois. A Perfect Circle have released the new single To Whom It May Concern and announced an extensive North American tour with The Cult as support. Dates will include May 22nd at Chicago's Wintrust Arena. And Greta Van Fleet have announced its spring tour for next year. Dates will include February 17th at Green Bay's Resch Center. Pearl Jam have clarified the status of drummer Abe Labriel Jr. after he played two shows with the band this weekend, the band posting on social media. They were thankful that Labriel, who is in Paul McCartney's band, was able to fill in for the group for the two shows at singer Eddie Vedder's Ohana Festival. Many have speculated after the performances that meant Labriel was the new permanent drummer. The band's statement implies that's not the case. Pearl Jam's next two scheduled performances will take place at the Best of Rock and Blues Festival in Sao Paulo, Brazil in November. It was the first two shows Pearl Jam have played since the departure of longtime drummer Matt Cameron in July of 2025. Cheap Trick's Rick Nielsen teaming up with Julian's Auctions for a massive sale of memorabilia. The 300-plus piece personal collection includes over 70 guitars. A portion of the proceeds will go to St. Jude Children's Hospital. The auction is being scheduled for October 24th at the Musicians Hall of Fame in Nashville, and bids will be taken online as well. The full offering and registration to bid can be found on the Julian's Auctions website. And Tony Iommi is officially a member of the Order of the British Empire. The singer was awarded the title Wednesday at Windsor Castle in England. The MBE is the third highest ranking civilian level of the Order of the British Empire and was awarded to Iommi for outstanding services to music and charity. Iommi received the honor on the same day his new single Stormwatcher was released. And that is The Rock Report. For these stories and more, including audio, video, and links, go to The Rock Report blog, 1065thebuzz.com.
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8: 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Buzz is going to be on the road this Saturday with the Backyard Butchers in front of Marco's Pizza from 9 to 11. You'll be saving big money on meat. 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

Metallica, Whiskey in the Jar. Have you seen any videos of Metallica and their Sphere shows? Yeah, that opened up this weekend out in Las Vegas. They look pretty cool. Queensrÿche's Empire. Thanks for hanging out. Happy Saturday. 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

0: Breaking Benjamin and the Angels Fall, all part of Nonstop Rock on a Weekend Buzz. My name is Mill Dog. 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We also have our screams page up if you want to get some Halloween on this weekend. Both haunted houses here in the county, Dominion Up Terror with the Swain JCs and the Haunted Asylum, both going strong this weekend. Find out details, trick-or-treat times, also pumpkin carving stencils, recipes, and more. 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A warning, Pearl Jam, Van Halen coming up next.
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0: I don't see a drop of rain in the 7-day forecast. Sunshine 65 today, about 50, and partly cloudy for tonight. Sunshine 67 tomorrow. 60 and sunny on Monday. 65 and sunny on Tuesday. 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

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I believe best intro. Top five intros of songs of all time. Van Halen on the Shut Up, just because I can hear it. Except for Teacher on the Buzz.

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1: 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I'm Otto. Slipknot have announced a 2027 North American Summer Stadium Tour. According to a press release, the shows will feature a brand new set, new staging, and set list spanning their career. Bring You the Horizon will be the opening act on all dates, along with a rotation of special guests. Dates include July 25th at Chicago's Soldier Field with Lamb of God as opener. Tickets are on sale Friday. In other touring news, Roger Waters' son is gearing up to hit the road for the Legacy Tour, the Trent created under Waters' direction. However, he will not be performing. Instead, his son Harry will lead the band. According to a press release, the 2027 tour will celebrate the, quote, defining music and visual world of Pink Floyd's golden era, unquote. Dates will include March 2nd at the Widener Theater in Green Bay. Daughtry have announced the second leg of their 20 Years Unplugged tour, the closest dates to the area being February 18th in Eau Claire, Wisconsin, and February 20th in Rockford, Illinois. A Perfect Circle have released the new single, To Whom It May Concern, and announced an extensive North American tour with The Cult as support. Dates will include May 22nd at Chicago's Wintrust Arena. And Greta Van Fleet have announced its spring tour for next year. Dates will include February 17th at Green Bay's Resch Center. Pearl Jam have clarified the status of drummer Abe Labriel Jr. after he played two shows with the band this weekend, the band posting on social media. They were thankful that Labriel, who was in Paul McCartney's band, was able to fill in for the group for the two shows at singer Eddie Vedder's Ohana Festival. Many have speculated after the performances that meant Labriel was the new permanent drummer. The band's statement implies that's not the case. Pearl Jam's next two scheduled performances will take place at the Best of Rock and Blues Festival in Sao Paulo, Brazil, in November. It was the first two shows Pearl Jam have played since the departure of longtime drummer Matt Cameron in July of 2025. Cheap Trick's Rick Nielsen teaming up with Julian's Auctions for a massive sale of memorabilia. The 300-plus piece personal collection includes over 70 guitars. A portion of the proceeds will go to St. Jude Children's Hospital. The auction is being scheduled for October 24th at the Musicians Hall of Fame in Nashville, and bids will be taken online as well. The full offering and registration to bid can be found on the Julian's Auctions website. And Tony Iommi is officially a member of the Order of the British Empire. The singer was awarded the title Wednesday at Windsor Castle in England. The MBE is the third highest-ranking civilian level of the Order of the British Empire and was awarded to Iommi for outstanding services to music and charity. Iommi received the honor on the same day his new single Stormwatcher was released. And that is The Rock Report. For these stories and more, including audio, video, and links, go to The Rock Report blog, 1065thebuzz.com.
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Rat Round and Round, all put a nonstop rock on the buzz. I grew up in Random Lake, and every time I hear Rat Round and Round, I think of this girl that I don't even know what her, maybe her name was Carissa. I don't even remember what her name was, but she was in my brother's grade. 1992, my brother graduated. I think she was in the same grade as him, but her name was Carpile. That's what they called her, because I think she was one of the first people to get her license, and everybody piled into her car. So her name was Carpile. AOL Nation, it's Sale. 106.5 The Buzz.

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My oldest son is a vegan, and he lives out in Oregon, and he just got a new job with PETA. He thinks he's going to last maybe a month or two. He says it's very... He's doing media buying for PETA, but he says the videos they make him watch, he says that he can't even stomach them. So I think he said that the average person that works for PETA only works there 7 months. Here's my darkest days. It's Porn Star Dancing, your weekend buzz.

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0: Sunshine 65 today, 50 partly cloudy for tonight. Sunshine 66 on Sunday, 60 and sunny on Monday. 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

Bush Chemicals Between Us, all part of Nonstop Rock with the number one song where the beer gives you gas and Al Bundy kicks ass. The Nudie Bar. Here's Def Leppard.

0: Heartbreaker Death Punch. Nails on the coffin, all part of Nonstop Rock in Your Morning Buzz. My name is Mildog. 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

I'm sad that Jalen Reed is going to be out for the season with his neck injury. If I had to pick a favorite Packer this year, I think it would have been Jalen Reed. He was on both my fantasy teams. I thought this was the year he was going to do something good, but yikes. 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

coming back Monday, another Mystery Box Monday, giving away an Amazon Mystery Box that you can get over by Schwinn Discount Warehouse. Grab one today. Otherwise, have a chance to win one again. Mystery Box Monday with 106.5 The Buzz. 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

0: and Winnebago, all pretty nonstop rocking going here on a morning buzz. My name is Mildog. I was very happy when they announced that they were going to make some G.I. Joe movies. Love me some G.I. Joe growing up. Then they came out with the movies. I wasn't too excited about it. I mean, they're all right. I thought for some reason they'd be better. I thought same thing with He-Man, Masters of the Universe. I've been waiting for that movie forever. And that was all right, too. I don't know. Jared Leto is Skeletor. I can't think threw me off there. But they're coming out with a new G.I. Joe movie. Let's hope this one's good. It looks like Bradley Cooper is in talks to play Duke. We'll throw on some Candlebox, Deftones. I got some Chili Peppers, Evanescence, Aerosmith all coming up next.
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0: Sunshine 65 today, 50. Partly cloudy for tonight. Sunshine 66 on Sunday. 60 sunny coming up on Monday. Not a lick of rain in the 7-day forecast. Candlebox gets us back into nonstop rock. It is your weekend buzz.

A new poll conducted by YouGov.org, they suggest that what is the college kids' go-to as far as fast food goes? McDonald's, number one with college kids, followed by Chick-fil-A and Domino's. Here's Aerosmith, back in the saddle on your Weekend Buzz.

0: haven't had since. Tell me when you had enough. I'll put a nonstop rock on the buzz. My name is Mildog. Have you checked out any of these football face-offs with Bud Light? They got them going on every week around the county, actually, in Manitowoc, too. Kelly might not even be in there. They're in Keel location. But you can check out these football face-off. You have a chance to win a trip to Vegas and compete for Super Bowl tickets. Yeah. Check out Bud Light's football face-off schedule right in the quick links. 165thebuzz.com.
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0: Hard Barracuda, all part of Nonstop Rock and your morning buzz. My name is Mildog. We got some Badger football coming up later on this morning, 11:30 start time. They'll be taking on Michigan State down at Camp Randall. You hear the game over on WHBL, 1330 AM and 101.5 FM. We got Milwaukee Brewers playoff baseball also going on today. That's a 7:30 start time, and then you can hear that one also on WHBL. Tomorrow gets a little bit different, as we'll have the Packers on WHBL, and then the Brewers play at 3 o'clock. And we'll have that right here on the Buzz. So, Packer game tomorrow over on WHBL, noon kickoff. Buccaneers taking on the Buck and Packers. And then we'll have the Brewers game over here on 106.5 The Buzz. We'll throw on some Breaking Benjamin, Radiohead, Def Leppard, and Papa Roach coming up.
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2: 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It's Otto on the road. We are going to be hanging out from 9 to 11 here with the Backyard Butchers right in front of Marco's Pizza on Calumet Drive in Sheboygan. 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
0: Sunshine 65 today, 50 partly cloudy for tonight. Sunshine 67 coming up on Sunday. Bob Roach, even if it kills me, it's Nonstop Rock on the Buzz.

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1: 1065 The Buzz, it is Otto on the road. We are in front of Marco's Pizza here on Calumet Drive in Sheboygan with the Backyard Butchers. 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

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Break it, Benjamin. Here's Jane on the Buzz.

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3: 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We are going to be hanging out until 11 o'clock, but they are going to be out here all weekend long. 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

0: Sublime doing time on a Saturday Buzz. My name is Mildog, coming back at it Monday as you get back into the work week on a victory Monday after the Packer game. We'll have Ticket Window Monday. We got tickets for you to check out Wasp. Wasp is going to be up at the Epic Event Center in Green Bay October 17th. 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You can win those tickets all day Monday from your ticket pitches. We are 106.5 of the Buzz. After that, we'll have Godsmack tickets for Ticket Window Days. Let's see. We'll throw on some Puddle of Mud. We got Linkin Park, Ozzy all coming up next.
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0: Sunshine and about 65 degrees for today. Partly cloudy and 40 for tonight. Sunshine and 66 on Sunday and sunny and 60 on Monday. 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
1: 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We are on the road, going to be out here until 11, but they're going to be here all weekend. Look for the big red truck right along Calumet Drive in front of Marco's Pizza. It's the Backyard Butchers in Sheboygan with 106.5 The Buzz.

Yeah, lots going on in and around the Chemung County area again this weekend. Hit up our events page. 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
1: 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I'm Otto. Slipknot have announced a 2027 North American Summer Stadium Tour. According to a press release, the shows will feature a brand new set, new staging, and set list spanning their career. Bring You the Horizon will be the opening act on all dates, along with a rotation of special guests. Dates include July 25th at Chicago's Soldier Field with Lamb of God as opener. Tickets are on sale Friday. In other touring news, Roger Waters' son is gearing up to hit the road for the Legacy Tour, the track created under Waters' direction. However, he will not be performing. Instead, his son Harry will lead the band. According to a press release, the 2027 tour will celebrate the, quote, defining music and visual world of Pink Floyd's golden era, unquote. Dates will include March 2nd at the Widener Theater in Green Bay. Daughtry have announced the second leg of their 20 Years Unplugged tour, the closest dates to the area being February 18th in Eau Claire, Wisconsin, and February 20th in Rockford, Illinois. A Perfect Circle have released the new single To Whom It May Concern and announced an extensive North American tour with The Cult as support. Dates will include May 22nd at Chicago's Wintrust Arena. And Greta Van Fleet have announced its spring tour for next year. Dates will include February 17th at Green Bay's Resch Center. Pearl Jam have clarified the status of drummer Abe Labriel Jr. after he played two shows with the band this weekend, the band posting on social media. They were thankful that Labriel, who was in Paul McCartney's band, was able to fill in for the group for the two shows at singer Eddie Vedder's Ohana Festival. Many have speculated after the performances that meant Labriel was the new permanent drummer. The band's statement implies that's not the case. Pearl Jam's next two scheduled performances will take place at the Best of Rock and Blues Festival in Sao Paulo, Brazil, in November. It was the first two shows Pearl Jam have played since the departure of longtime drummer Matt Cameron in July of 2025. Cheap Trick's Rick Nielsen teaming up with Julian's Auctions for a massive sale of memorabilia. The 300-plus piece personal collection includes over 70 guitars. A portion of the proceeds will go to St. Jude Children's Hospital. The auction is being scheduled for October 24th at the Musicians Hall of Fame in Nashville, and bids will be taken online as well. The full offering and registration to bid can be found on the Julian's Auctions website. And Tony Iommi is officially a member of the Order of the British Empire. The singer was awarded the title Wednesday at Windsor Castle in England. The MBE is the third highest-ranking civilian level of the Order of the British Empire and was awarded to Iommi for outstanding services to music and charity. Iommi received the honor on the same day his new single Stormwatcher was released. And that is The Rock Report. For these stories and more, including audio, video, and links, go to The Rock Report blog, 1065thebuzz.com.
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1: 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All right, we're going to be wrapping up here, but they're going to be here all weekend. 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I mean, it's moving fast, been moving all morning, gonna keep on moving. It's a big truck, but it's not that big. I mean, it's not gonna... And to not be here, once again, would be a mistake, my friends. Huh? You see? You get it? Yeah, it's a mistake. We're hanging out with Backyard Butchers, Calumet Drive in Sheboygan, right in front of Marco's Pizza. 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

Beastie Boys, No Sleep Till Brooklyn, all part of Nonstop Rock on the Buzz. My name is Mildog. I got to get my ass back to Plymouth. I got to get all my summer stuff on the decks and stuff. I think I'm just going to put that crap all away today because it's semi-nice out. There's five for

106.5 The Buzz, Nonstop Rock, Sleep Theory, and Words Are Worthless. What's up, man? It's Adam. All right, back indoors. Don't forget, Backyard Butcher is going to be hanging out all weekend over on Calumet Drive. Stopping out, pick up some meat, have a good one. All right, got Badgers today, got Brewers today, got so much going on. Get to your weather buzz in a second. You might even say it's hard to handle. Well, at least that's what the Black Crows would say, right? Exactly. It's on the Buzz.

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0: 106.5 The Buzz, Nonstop Rock, new stuff from Autumn Kings, and gone, gone, gone. 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
0: Out, sunshine, 61. She's a nice day out, and so chance of showers overnight, otherwise cloudy, 50. Sunday, sunshine and 66. Where are we sitting at right now? Looking at 60 in Sheboygan. Looking at 81, partly cloudy. Might see some showers rolling through down in Tampa for Packer football tomorrow. Since it's going to feel like it's 102, so that, oh, good, good. That's all in Florida, everybody. Yeah. Weather details, 106.5thebuzz.com. All right, we supposed to be hunting anything right now? I don't know. It's always so hard to keep track, but, well, anyway, for Ted, there's always something, right? Fred Bear on the Buzz.

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1: And Sports Day Saturday. All right, Badgers and Sparty just underway. That's over on the Big Ten Network. Nice day for college football. Got Alabama, Mississippi State this morning. Iowa and Ohio State coming up at 2:30. Miami, Clemson tonight. All right. Well, we're busy tonight anyway, but full college football schedule in the sports calendar. Yeah, baseball! Finally! Get the division series going down at AmFam, Brew Crew, and San Diego. Fox Sports 1, 7:30. Miz on the mound for the crew. All right, guys. That's 11 more wins. We're good to go. White Sox and Cleveland, TBS. That's coming up at noon. Atlanta and the Dodgers on Fox at 3. Yankees and Tampa, TBS at 5:30. NHL today, got Seattle at Edmonton, NHL Network at 6. Hey, the Admirals getting their season underway on the road at Rockford. That'll be on Flow TV at 7 o'clock. NBA preseason officially tips off. Yeah, already, Miami and Toronto, NBA TV, 6 o'clock for that. International friendly soccer, USA and Mexico, TNT, 9 o'clock tonight. NASCAR O'Reilly Auto Parts Series out in Vegas. That'll be on the CW Network at 6:30. UFC 332. Got the women's flyweight belt on the line. That'll be over on CBS starting at 7 o'clock. Prelims Paramount Plus, 5 o'clock. Natalia Silva and Wang Kong, which, I mean, it's a good fight. I don't know if it's quite a pay-per-view or what used to be a pay-per-view main event. All right. Devinson Faroa, King Green are on the undercard, so probably worth a check out against CBS at 7 o'clock. AEW Collision, TNT at 7. Great Lakes Championship and Ohio Valley Wrestling, Channel 24, 9 and 10 o'clock. All right, so bar close. Got Formula One, the Gulf Air Bahrain Grand Prix. Not in Bahrain, running in Malaysia, which is, I don't know, apparently the neighborhood got a little rough around Bahrain, so Malaysia instead this year. That'll be on Apple Plus TV, 2 a.m. NHRA, down at Gateway for the Midwest Nationals. That'll be on Fox at 3:30. NASCAR Cup Series out in Vegas, USA Network at 4:30. Meanwhile, for the NFL Sunday, first of the international games, Indy and Washington. NFL Network at 8:30. Of course, Packers down in Tampa. That'll be on both Foxes, 12 noon. Pats, Buffalo, CBS's, both of them, 12 noon for that. Late games, split between the CBS's. KC in Vegas, that'll be on CBS 58. Denver, San Francisco, CBS 5. Detroit, Carolina for your Sunday nighter. And Monday Night Football, got Atlanta at Nollins. It'll be on ESPN 7:15. First pitch for that. Of course, Brewer Baseball tomorrow afternoon at 3. You'll be able to hear that right here on 106.5 The Buzz. 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

106.5 The Buzz, nonstop rock, Rob Zombie, rolling that dragon. Another solid hour for your Saturday, Auto Man. 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Sabbath, back to Paranoid, War Pigs, and The Buzz.

0: 106.5 The Buzz, Nonstop Rock, Evanescence, and who will you follow? Of course, you can follow The Buzz Band, or you could have followed The Buzz Band this morning over to Marco's Pizza, Backyard Butcher, going to be hanging out all weekend, by the way. I said they're going to be rolling out on Monday, I believe. 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
0: Sunshine 62 today. Chance of sprinkles early. Might see some showers overnight. Otherwise, cloudy and 52. Sunday, sunshine and 63. She's a nice day out. And so, got 61 right now. In Sheboygan, NASCAR out in Vegas looking at 90 and sunshine for race day Sunday. Weather details, 1065thebuzz.com. Another solid hour. Got your weekend movie news coming in. The Offspring, Pretty Fly for a white guy on the Buzz.

106.5 The Buzz, Nonstop Rock, Billy Idol, and the Wait Wedding. Getting in 9-inch nails. Got autograph to come, too. The latest out of Perfect Circle. 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

0: 106.5 The Buzz, Nonstop Rock, Nine Inch Nails, getting a little bit closer. Another solid hour. Got autograph on the way here. Also get the Day Seeker. All right, got four new ones in Sheboygan for the weekend. We got Verity with Anne Hathaway and Dakota Johnson to it. Wow, Anne Hathaway's in the movie. What's that make a baker's dozen for her this year? I mean, good God, woman. This one looks scary, though, so all right, maybe check out. Beware Bionia. Oh, Big Snake movie. Gotcha. Big Snake. All right, fair. Tis the season. Rolling Loud with Owen Wilson. And Digger with Tom Cruise, which I'll be, did the Digger, but I've seen the trailers and it's, huh? What? I don't get it. All right, well, we got The Queen live in Budapest and Other Mommy next week, Street Fighter in 2 weeks, Clayface in 3 weeks, and Godzilla Minus Zero in 5 weeks. So we got some good stuff on the way here for October. Believe it or not, Hooters the movie officially in the works. Telling the story of how a group of guys who admittedly had no idea what they were doing created a national restaurant empire. I mean, fair, that's a good story. Hooters co-founder Ed Gross co-wrote the script, independently producing. The lifelong friends from Iowa whose adventure begins with a road trip to Florida in search of a woman. One of them spotted in a spring break commercial who would eventually become the very first Hooters girl. But absolutely, you know what? I'd go see this. Definitely. Meanwhile, the internet has already said that Sydney Sweeney should take the role of the first. To which I, what? Duh. Fans are now pushing for Sweeney. There's reason. The Hooters waitress sketch from her SNL appearance. Yeah. Yeah. Well, not to mention, I can think of two very, very, very good reasons that Sydney Sweeney would be pretty perfect to play the first Hooters girl. Two very, very good reasons for that. Nonstop Rock autograph coming.
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Getting Godsmack, coming, Cage the Elephant on tap. Another solid hour, Nonstop Rock, Alice in Chains. Yeah, I'll stay away. It's on The Buzz.

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Deep for moving, got the latest out of Cage the Elephant, Come and Rage, Bulls on Parade on The Buzz.

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1: 106.5 The Buzz, Nonstop Rock, Godsmack, and Voodoo. Those guys on the way to the area. Actually, we're going to have a pretty solid hookup for you for both of their shows for Green Bay and Milwaukee. And then be in your near future. Keep listening. We'll have details on that. Ticket window coming up Monday. Wasp on the way to Green Bay. Coming up on October 17th, the 1984 The Headless Tour. 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Monday and then Tuesday during Does It Suck. 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So, Wasp fans, make sure you're hanging out with us so we can get you hooked up for that, all right? 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
1: Ah, nice day to go buy some meat. 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Sunshine 62 today. Chance of sprinkles before midnight. Might see an overnight shower. Otherwise, clouds 52. Sunday, sunshine and 63. Got 62 right now in Sheboygan, 66. And partly cloudy for the NHRA down at Gateway. Weather details, 106.5thebuzz.com. 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Lubertus with your hard drive details coming. Also get to Zeppelin. Starter up Poison. Ain't nothing but a good time, friends. It's on the Buzz.

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Breaking Benjamin's Lettuce too, and Foghat going for the slow ride. It's on the buzz.

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106.5 The Buzz, Nonstop Rock, Linkin Park, and in the end, getting in Papa Roach, also Sammy Hagar, coming. Another wonderful Saturday in Black Label. It's Name and Blood on The Buzz.

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0: Sunshine 62 today. Chance of sprinkles overnight. Cloudy 52. Sunday, sunshine and 63. Got 61 for Sheboygan. Looking at 91. Chance of a shower or two for Sepang over in Malaysia, where Formula One is running the Bahrain Grand Prix. Yeah, I know it's confusing, but, well, you know, world politics and auto racing. And, yeah, they're in Malaysia. Don't worry, man. It'll work out. Weather details, 106.5thebuzz.com. Another solid hour. Sammy Hagar coming, Rush on the way. Papa Roach, and see you in hell on the Buzz.

106.5 The Buzz, Nonstop Rock, and Sammy, I Can't Drive, 55, throwing in Rush, Nirvana to come, and Let Down with new stuff on the way. Sublime, Santeria's on The Buzz.

0: 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Well, new study out today. Using purposeful hand gestures makes speakers seem smarter and more persuasive. Well, what the hell chance does that give me? Researchers studied over 2,000 TED Talks using AI to study more than 200,000 gestures. Ran experiments comparing identical speeches, some with gestures, some without. Results showed illustrator gestures like mimicking the size of a fish or demonstrating a shape made speakers appear more competent and helpful to audiences. To better understand them, by contrast, random movements or simple pointing did little to impact. Lead author said, illustrative gestures are a sign of mastery. The findings suggest hand motions could make a major difference for marketers, speakers, even AI avatars, proving persuasion not just about words, but how you move when you say them, to which I say once again, well, that's super. The hell am I supposed to do here? Just a second. Although, I mean, good to know. I mean, all the pointing I do when I'm talking here, which I do occasionally, I've been noticed. Hey, you! Hey, you, over there! I mean, yeah, that doesn't help anything, but... All right, well, listen, folks. Don't be a square, daddy-o. Yeah, that's right, that's right. Boy, yeah, I don't know how I can incorporate this advice whatsoever. Well, maybe if I bang into the mic randomly more often. Here, I'm making helpful hand gestures. Oh, that doesn't really seem all that helpful. Well, either way. Nonstop Rock got let down coming.
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And where did you sleep last night? Had her up to three. Another solid hour for Saturday. Tesla, it is Susie on The Buzz.

106.5 The Buzz, nonstop rock, Ozzy, apps aboard the crazy train. Got Queen coming pretty reckless on tap. Don't forget Mandatory Metallica on the way, 8 o'clock tonight. Valky's got three in a row for you. Just a little taste for right now. Black Album, and Sad But True on The Buzz.

0: 106.5 The Buzz, Nonstop Rock Queen, and the Fat Bottom Girls. Moving through another Saturday. 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
0: Sunshine 62, chance of sprinkles overnight, cloudy. Low to 52 Sunday, sunshine and 63. Got 61 right now in Sheboygan, 21 and partly cloudy for Mongolia. Weather details, 1065thebuzz.com. Another solid hour, Nonstop Rock getting rolling. Got your rock report. So hit your what not to do this weekend, oddity, and pretty reckless. And when I wake up on the bus.

0: 106.5 The Buzz, nonstop rock shinedown. Oh, to be young again. 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
1: There has to be a catastrophe in everything you say and do. It's

0: 106.5 The Buzz, Nonstop Rock, Pearl Jam. And yellow Ledbetter. All right, Rock Report's getting in, but got Belky coming at four. We head down to Texas. What not to do this weekend? Oddity, where a Texas man drove his vehicle through the entrance of a Kroger pharmacy because he was upset the doors were locked. Well, I mean, yeah, that would frustrate me, I guess. I don't. When officers arrived, they learned the man drove through intentionally because he had to use the bathroom and admitted he was frustrated and couldn't get inside. Not knowing how much damage the store sustained or what charges the man is all facing. Well, and what damage was then done to the bathroom once he drove through the door. That would really be that. You know, when you say you're fixing to blow it up, generally... Yeah, don't just plow through the doors first, no matter how bad you gotta go. If nothing else, there's a dumpster around back. You can just kind of, you know, hang up. I'm just saying. Once again, no matter how mad you get, you're not allowed to just plow straight through the doors, okay? All right. Good talk, everybody. The more you know, and let's have a good weekend. All right, let's roll. Let's be careful out there. Don't let them grind you down. Go Badgers, go Brewers, go Pack, go, and have a good one, friends.
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0: 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I'm Otto. Slipknot have announced a 2027 North American Summer Stadium Tour. According to a press release, the shows will feature a brand new set, new staging, and set list spanning their career. Bring You the Horizon will be the opening act on all dates, along with a rotation of special guests. Dates include July 25th at Chicago's Soldier Field with Lamb of God as opener. Tickets are on sale Friday. In other touring news, Roger Waters' son is gearing up to hit the road for the Legacy Tour, the track created under Waters' direction. However, he will not be performing. Instead, his son Harry will lead the band. According to a press release, the 2027 tour will celebrate the, quote, defining music and visual world of Pink Floyd's golden era, unquote. Dates will include March 2nd at the Widener Theater in Green Bay. Daughtry have announced the second leg of their 20 Years Unplugged Tour, the closest dates to the area being February 18th in Eau Claire, Wisconsin, and February 20th in Rockford, Illinois. A Perfect Circle have released the new single To Whom It May Concern and announced an extensive North American tour with The Cult as support. Dates will include May 22nd at Chicago's Wintrust Arena. And Greta Van Fleet have announced its spring tour for next year. Dates will include February 17th at Green Bay's Resch Center. Pearl Jam have clarified the status of drummer Abe Labriel Jr. after he played two shows with the band this weekend. The band posting on social media. They were thankful that Labriel, who is in Paul McCartney's band, was able to fill in for the group for the two shows at singer Eddie Vedder's Ohana Festival. Many have speculated after the performances that meant Labriel was the new permanent drummer. The band's statement implies that's not the case. Pearl Jam's next two scheduled performances will take place at the Best of Rock and Blues Festival in Sao Paulo, Brazil in November. It was the first two shows Pearl Jam have played since the departure of longtime drummer Matt Cameron in July of 2025. Cheap Trick's Rick Nielsen teaming up with Julian's Auctions for a massive sale of memorabilia. The 300-plus piece personal collection includes over 70 guitars. A portion of the proceeds will go to St. Jude Children's Hospital. The auction is being scheduled for October 24th at the Musicians Hall of Fame in Nashville, and bids will be taken online as well. The full offering and registration to bid can be found on the Julian's Auctions website. And Tony Iommi is officially a member of the Order of the British Empire. The singer was awarded the title Wednesday at Windsor Castle in England. The MBE is the third highest ranking civilian level of the Order of the British Empire and was awarded to Iommi for outstanding services to music and charity. Iommi received the honor on the same day his new single Stormwatcher was released. And that is the Rock Report. For these stories and more, including audio, video, and links, go to the Rock Report blog, 1065thebuzz.com.
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Brain Stew Balky coming at 4, getting through over 4 decades Nonstop Rock. 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

0: 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Hey, by the way, today's Name Your Car Day, which I named mine Madonna because it mostly just is fiberglass and has a lot of mileage.
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0: 61, some sunshine this afternoon. 50, the low tonight. Tomorrow, sunshine get a high 66. AC/DC. Hell's Bells on the Buzz.

Creep. It's STP on the Buzz. Hey, coming up tomorrow, fingers crossed, you know, the Pack can return a kickoff for a touchdown. You win that kickoff cash keyword, $10,000 prize with Sheboygan Discount Warehouse. Hope you grab that Thursday morning with Mildog here in the show. And in case you missed it, another shot next week. But do you know, if you don't know what I'm talking about, you're missing out on $10,000. It's pickup cash details here online at 106.5 TheBuzz.com.

0: Evanescence on The Buzz. We'll take that last minute sunshine out there. Enjoy it. It's the weekend. Quiet Riot, some Tool, and Zeppelin coming up next.
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0: Def Leppard on the Buzz. Hey, coming up here Monday, don't forget another one of our Ticket Window Mondays. You got a shot to win those tickets to check out the 1984 to Headless Tour with KK's Priest. Don't want to forget about that show, Wasp. Yeah, coming up Saturday, October 17th at the Epic Center.
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0: Sunshine, cool tonight, 50 tomorrow. Sunshine, get a high 66. Here's 3 days grace. Don't want to go home tonight. I want to say.

Ozzy on 106.5 The Buzz. Speaking of Ozzy, by the way, that's something to look forward to in the month of October here. He's got his Ozzy Osbourne's final concert film comes out this month at the end on October 28th. Here's Rooster from Alice in Chains on 106.5 The Buzz.

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6: 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Some men you just can't reach. So you get what we had here last week, which is the way he wants it. Well, he gets it. I don't like it.

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broken mirror. Architects on the Buzz. Now it's October. This weekend, too, some good movies out at theaters. They got the new Tom Cruise movie called Digger. You might go check that out tomorrow. Hit up the matinee. Epic. Here's Faith No More.

Your night takes its time. About to check outside the games. And you know what I'm talking about. Just let me know if you wanna go to that home out on the range. They got a lot of nice girls.

Avenged Sevenfold. Hail to the King right here. And Mill Dog in the morning, Monday through Friday. Got Otto with his All Request Buzz. Lunch hour from noon to one here. And the most music on Sheboygan's Rock Station The Buzz.

0: 106.5 The Buzz. It was National Produce Misting Day. You hear about this? Misters make sure fruits and vegetables look nice and shiny when you blow them off to buy ho-hos.
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0: All right. Some sun yet today, tonight. It's going down quick. 50 the low tomorrow. Partly sunny, get a high 66.

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Scorpions on 106.5 The Buzz. There's a list of spooky movies for every day until Halloween, including, well, here's some good ones you can check out this week. And if you're bored, like Frankenstein, The Texas Chainsaw Massacre, Beetlejuice. Don't say it three times. Obsession's in there, Psycho. And Night of the Living Dead. Don't forget about The Shining.

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2: 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I'm Otto. Slipknot have announced a 2027 North American Summer Stadium Tour. According to a press release, the shows will feature a brand new set, new staging, and set list spanning their career. Bring Me the Horizon will be the opening act on all dates, along with a rotation of special guests. Dates include July 25th at Chicago's Soldier Field with Lamb of God as opener. Tickets are on sale Friday. In other touring news, Roger Waters' son is gearing up to hit the road for the Legacy Tour, the track created under Waters' direction. However, he will not be performing. Instead, his son Harry will lead the band. According to a press release, the 2027 tour will celebrate the, quote, defining music and visual world of Pink Floyd's golden era, unquote. Dates will include March 2nd at the Widener Theater in Green Bay. Daughtry have announced the second leg of their 20 Years Unplugged tour, the closest dates to the area being February 18th in Eau Claire, Wisconsin, and February 20th in Rockford, Illinois. A Perfect Circle have released the new single, To Whom It May Concern, and announced an extensive North American tour with The Cult as support. Dates will include May 22nd at Chicago's Wintrust Arena. And Greta Van Fleet have announced its spring tour for next year. Dates will include February 17th at Green Bay's Resch Center. Pearl Jam have clarified the status of drummer Abe Labriel Jr. after he played two shows with the band this weekend, the band posting on social media. They were thankful that Labriel, who is in Paul McCartney's band, was able to fill in for the group for the two shows at singer Eddie Vedder's Ohana Festival. Many have speculated after the performances that meant Labriel was the new permanent drummer. The band's statement implies that's not the case. Pearl Jam's next two scheduled performances will take place at the Best of Rock and Blues Festival in Sao Paulo, Brazil, in November. It was the first two shows Pearl Jam have played since the departure of longtime drummer Matt Cameron in July of 2025. Cheap Trick's Rick Nielsen teaming up with Julian's Auctions for a massive sale of memorabilia. The 300-plus piece personal collection includes over 70 guitars. A portion of the proceeds will go to St. Jude Children's Hospital. The auction is being scheduled for October 24th at the Musicians Hall of Fame in Nashville, and bids will be taken online as well. The full offering and registration to bid can be found on the Julian's Auctions website. And Tony Iommi is officially a member of the Order of the British Empire. The singer was awarded the title Wednesday at Windsor Castle in England. The MBE is the third highest-ranking civilian level of the Order of the British Empire and was awarded to Iommi for outstanding services to music and charity. Iommi received the honor on the same day his new single Stormwatcher was released. And that is The Rock Report. For these stories and more, including audio, video, and links, go to The Rock Report blog, 1065thebuzz.com.
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